0: see I hurt my lower lumbar. You know we never get far riding around in a stolen police car. 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Steve was driving, cause I had to talk to my man.
1: I don't know anything about any fucking setup. You can torture me all you want.
2: Torture you, that's a good idea. I like that one.

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1: Sunshine, it made you cool. 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
2: Just what is it that you want to do?
3: Well, we want to be free. We want to be free to do what we want to do. And we want to get loaded. And we want to have a good time. And that's what we're going to do.
4: Well, wait, baby, let's go.
3: We're going to have a good time. We're going to have a party.

0: gone too far this time. You have neither reason nor rhyme with which to take this home that is so rightfully mine.
1: King. Alternative Rock Radio.